0: Ticket to the max. 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Please just rewind. Let me take it to the max.
1: Oh yeah, baby. Ashima now. Così meno. 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Esprima, baby. 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
1: Reconfazenzatie, mensen killen arrestaties. Pra mim, is over time, books, pra dar, inclusive, in combinaties.

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See you at the bar, you was hardly talking. That's when I knew that your heart was scarring. 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
1: 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Nooit goed. 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Phoenix.

0: 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You are listening to The Lucky Hour. 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
1: Yes, Lucky Jones here. 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

0: bad, getting lit.
1: Boy.
0: Love your vibe.
1: Yeah.
0: We the best.
1: Boy.
0: Give me the light.
1: Yeah.
0: And we turn it up every time.
1: Every time.
0: And we bust it up, watch it.
1: Watch it.
2: Ha! Kimba! Oh, yeah,